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Black stools. 2018.

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Commercial fire alarm 22115, Water Terrace. Engine 23, truck 606, respond 6 Bravo Box 623-00. Door commercial fire alarm 22115, Headwater Terrace. Cross Street, Founders Park Terrace. 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Enhanced engine 624, respond 6 Bravo Box 62410. 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Enhanced engine 624, respond 6 Bravo Box 62410. 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

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For 589 Granite Run Terrace, crossing over Rubble Terrace, in Rocky Knoll Square. 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Advise their alarms are chirping. Believe their batteries may need to be changed. 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

0: Loud from Jason. Correction, loud from NC23. I'm seeing four-story hybrid-style condo townhouses. The one being found is nothing other than all four sides.
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Pigman 623, response in Flower Box 623-02, illness 43193, Thistledown Terrace, apartment 427. 6-year-old male, 2031.

Eddie and 623 responding 6 Bravo Box 62302 illness 4319 Thistle Down Tears unit 427 36 year old male going through alcohol withdrawal 2033.

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1: 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All right. 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

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Yeah, Alpaca and Lost Creek Farm. 13 Bravo advanced engine, 610 response to Bravo box, 610 22 kilo unconscious person. Virginia, Alpaca and Lost Creek Farm, 14980 Lime School Road. 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
1: Bravo Box 60223 headache 405 Ashley Road. Medic 604 respond 6 Bravo Box 60223 headache 405 Ashley Road Cross Street Dresden Court 45-year-old male 24-6.
0: Engine 610 responding, 6 Bravo Box 61022, unmarked person. Virginia South Pack on Long Creek Farm, 14980 Limestone School Road, Cross Street, Winnie Mae Lane, Colta Lane. Fifty-six-year-old male, thinkable episode. The main venue hall for a wedding. Seven well meet units, 2046.
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Migraine, 2048.

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Ready, 625 Charlie, engine 618, Bravo, response control box 618-01, Kilo. Ready, 625 Charlie, engine 618, Bravo, response to Bravo, box 618-01, Kilo, drowning. 1 minute, set, cross street, Broad Run Drive.

Met 615 Charlie, and 618 Bravo responding. 6 Bravo, 618 01 Kilo drowning. 750 Young's Cliff Road, Cross Street, Broad Run Drive, Memory Lane. Thirty-year-old male for checkout. He was dragged into the water. Needs medical assistance. Patient is also talking to himself. We'll be looking outside. 2105.

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Medic 626, engine 626, responding 6, Bravo Lock 62609, unconscious person, seen as high, 20927, Green Gate Circle, Cross Street, Springwater Court. 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Area, kids possibly rest out on the walkway. 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

Medic 617, Charlie, Resident 602, responses, Bravo Box 60520, headache, 38388, Downs Court. 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Six-year-old female, 2121.

Medic 617 Triangle Rescue Engine 602 responding. 6 Bravo Lock 605 20 headache 38388 down square Car Street Bates Drive. 6-year-old headache delusional. Patient also has a blood clot in her ankle. 2123.

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Air Medication 639, Advanced 639, Bravo, responding 6 Bravo, Lock 63748, Kilo, Accident, 3 of 219, 53 Hot Summer, Cross Street, Newton, please.

16 Bravo, Medic 635, Medic 625, Charlie response, 6 Bravo, Box 618, 63 Lima, vehicle accident. East Park Pike, westbound, Countryside Boulevard. Advanced engine 624, engine 618, Bravo, Medic 635, Medic 625, Charlie response, 6 Bravo, Box 618, 63 Lima, vehicle accident. East Park Pike, westbound, Countryside Boulevard.

Advance engine 624, engine 618, Bravo, medic 635, medic 625, Charlie responding on 6 Bravo, Mark 618, 683 Lima, 4 vehicle accident in the area of Leesburg Pike, westbound Countryside Boulevard. 2 vehicles involved. Airhead injury, 2202.

0: for paramedics. If they're not, I'm on scene. I got one vehicle off the road in the woods. I have the road shut down. I'll be out checking.
1: Okay, Von Strange. One you off the road. Off the road. Shut down. 2205.
2: Loud medic from 25 Charlie, we're on scene. We'll be taking the number 5 and number 6 lane, blocking one vehicle in the center of the road. I'll see those on the scene. Two patients out of the vehicle.
1: Okay, Loud Strike, one vehicle, center of the road,

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1: 618 Bravo, scene turned over to LGSO, we're ready to return it.
0: Tower 611, responding on 6 Bravo, Vox 611-12. Fire alarm. 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
1: Okay, I'm assuming you're probably.

0: aware of the ongoing issues at 453-45 and 453. So on Thursday for the same issue, we're going to come up with.
1: Medic 613 Delta engine 620 response, 64 box 620 double zero chest pain, West Western Inn.
0: Thanks.
1: 13 Delta engine 620 response, 6 Bravo box 620 double zero chest pain, West Western Inn 726 East Market Street, Unit 237, Crushing Prosperity Avenue Southeast. 8-year-old female, 2234.
0: Any flow, is that right? That's correct. The panel is showing zone 5 water flow. We've hit all 3 buildings each time between Monster Rescue 635 and Tower 611. We've been unable to come up with anything. We've fixed sprinkler rooms, pump rooms. We have no active flows each time we're here. The business had their alarm company come out on Friday, but one of the managers that are currently here have any idea what they actually did. And looking at the panel, it's still the exact same as we left it the other day.
2: Are they getting horns and strobes to go off each time, or is it just dialing out with a water flow?
0: Yeah, they're getting audible and visual each time, and they've got it currently now.
2: Okay, I'm direct. They're already on fire watch. It sounds like you have maintenance or management there with you, so they should be aware of it. We're just going to have to note it, and I'll follow up with somebody there in the morning.
0: Okay, sounds good. Any other pertinent information I get, I'll put it in the notes for you.
2: Very good, thank you. FM 616, clearing Juliet back to Bravo.

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Lady year old female, patients having chest pain, shortness of breath.

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Eighty-year-old female, patients having chest pain, shortness of breath. 5236.

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Medic 66 Bravo, Box 1921, injury from a fall, 4 2 8 5 4 3 13-year-old male, 2321.

City, 619 responding on 6 Bravo, about 619 21, for a fall with injury, 42854 Golfview Drive, Cross Street to Spill Street, Ashbury. Patient is nonverbal. 618 Bravo, respond 6 Bravo, box 1816, outside fire, 301 Argus Place. And then 618 Bravo, respond 6 Bravo, box 1816, outside fire, 301 Argus Place, crashing to press hour report. Fire in the common area, 2323.

Engine 618 Bravo responding on 6 Bravo, Mexico 1816 for an outside fire. Number 301, Argus Place, Cross Street, Breathow, Court. Caller is on scene, invited a small fire common area behind this address. Appears to be cardboard burning, requesting no sirens. 2325.

Havan Sandin, 619, respond 6 Bravo, box 61921, injured from a fall, 42854 Gulfview Drive. Havan Sandin, 619, respond 6 Bravo, box 61921, injury from a fall, 42854 Gulfview Drive, crash of Estelle Street. 13-year-old male, 2320.

Admin Genuine 606, respond 6 Bravo Box 606, will then another call. 43981 Maiden Creek Court. 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

Houston 619, responding on 21-54 Gulfview Drive, Cross Hill Street, Ashbury Drive. 13-year-old male, patient full from leg pain, patient is non-verbal. 23-27.

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I don't need. Recently in the hospital. Did he need to use the bathroom? I don't know how he was going to do it. 2320.

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Medic 625 Charlie, respond 6 West 6 18 19. Injury from an adult, scene is hot. 21453 Episode Plaza. Medic 625 Charlie, respond 6 West 6 18 19. Injury from an assault, scene is hot. 21453 Episode Plaza, Suite 100. 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Scene is hot. 4333.

625 Charlie responding to Bravo Box 6 18 19. Injured from assault. Penis hot. Pivot physical therapy. 21453 Episode Plaza Suite 100. In front of 2334.

0: Mountain Ranges 618 Bravo. Yeah, investigate. It was a small piece of wood on fire. We'll put it out. No hazards. We're ready to return it.
1: 236.

0: 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It was a small piece of wood on fire. Put it out. No hazards. 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
1: 236.

Paramedic engine 609, at EM 609 Bravo, respond 6 Bravo Lock 629, 23, unconscious person, 23230 at Milltown Knoll Square. Paramedic engine 609, at EM 609 Bravo, respond 6 Bravo Lock 609, 23, unconscious person, 23230 Milltown Knoll Square, Unit 110, Cross Street, Gregsville Chapel Terrace. 43-year-old female, 2352.

Alrighty, Denton 609, advancing 09 Bravo, responding through Bravo Box 609, Tortorella, Lexus Carson, 23230 Middle Square, Apartment 110, Cross Street, Griffield Chapel Terrace, Southdown Manor Terrace, 43-year-old female, bomb, history of 2353.

Ambulance 635 Charlie, respond 6 Bravo Box 62406. Ambulance 635 Charlie, respond 6 Bravo Box 62406. Entry from assault, scene is hot, Bar Louie, 20586 East Camden Plaza, Cross Street, Exchange Street. 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

Ambulance 635 Charlie responding 6 Bravo Buck 6 and 406. Injury from assault. Scene is cold. Bar Louie, 20586 East Hampton Plaza, Cross Street, Exchange Street. Thirty-five-year-old male, laceration to the head, is cold, 2357.

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Level 023.

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Extension 619 response, 6 Bravo Lock 6 1937. Fire alarm 42318. Iron Bit, please. 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
2: 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Engine 69 responding 6-5, 6-9-3-7, fire alarm 4, Turnbit, please. Property, South Trail Court. 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

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Emergency homeless shelter. 19520 Meadowview Court Crash Street Mountain Center Place. 22-year-old female. 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

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Engine 622, advanced engine 610, truck 620, engine 622, battalion chief 601, safety 601, respond, 6 Delta Box 6403, inside gas leak, 917, smart 20 northeast. 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

0: Bravo responding, first Bravo box 6 1815, sick person, 4617 Chum Square, apartment 204. Girl male, very weak, dizzy, unable to get up.
1: 9601, post truck 620, we're on scene. We staged at the intersection of Smarts Lane, right approximately at address 902. Crew 2 is going to go forth for an investigation. What's up? Give me an on scene.

0: 256-01-106-101 scene for the area row, two-story townhouse. Spoke with the resident right now, current reading outside. 04-H2S-04-CO-05-OEL-20.9. I don't know if I'm probably right to come over here right now. Just go.
1: 9-6-1-2-3 on the road. Investigate. I'm directing the readings.

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1: There no others. I'm going ready.
2: The tag 601 from truck 61. Side trolley. Gonna be a two-story. Utilities, gas meter, it's gonna be on the trolley belt at corner. Readings are as follows. H2N, LEL, and CO of 0. We're looking at 20.9 for oxygen. We do have a strong skunk smell in the area in the neighborhood.
1: Battalion 6 runs right, two stories on the rear. Meters, Charlie Delta Corner. Odor of skunk. Engine 6, 22 on scene at 300 Park.

0601 from truck 620 at the front door. It's going to be 0 for LEO, H2S, and CO, and 20.9 for oxygen. We're in the process of investigating.

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2: 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Basement 1-2. First floor, normal readings. LEL, CO 20.9. 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

0: Army Strong over in the area. You have anything in sight?
1: Negative right now. I'm in the basement of the gas appliance. Everything is going to be.
0: Okay. You can roll at the speed of good intent. Hold over the company to me.
1: I am.
0: I'm from Smart Lane Command.
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Engine 622, engine 606, truck 606, engine 620, respond, 6 Bravo, walk 622, 6 Lima, front outside fire. Leesburg Pike westbound, Belmont Ridge Road. Engine 622, engine 606, truck 606, engine 620, respond, 6 Bravo, walk 5260, Lima, front outside fire. In the area, Leesburg Pike westbound, Belmont Ridge Road. Caller's not on scene, 0207.

Engine 622, Lincoln 606, truck 606, engine 620 responding 6 Bravo Box 622, 60 Lima, outside fire. Leesburg Pike westbound at Belmont Ridge Road. Third party caller reported small fire in the median. There's no longer on scene. State, it was 7 westbound prior to Belmont Ridge, 5209.

0: Units responding to Leesburg Pike westbound at Belmont Ridge Road. Just be advised, additional caller saying this is going to be a vehicle accident. Caller offers speech. Motorcycle involved, patient merely breathing. 0210.
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2: It's 22 on scene. It's going to be in median just prior, westbound, just prior to Belmont.

Medic 606, EMS 601, respond. 6 Bravo Box 622, 60 Lima. 4 vehicle accident. In the area, Leesburg Pike westbound, Belmont Ridge Road. EMS 601, respond. 6 Bravo Box 622, 60 Lima. 4 vehicle accident. In the area, Leesburg Pike westbound, Belmont Ridge Road.

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0: Your motor, single motor, motorcycle accident. I've got one down in the middle of the median.
2: Problems, right? Single motorcycle accident, one down in the middle of the median. 0213.
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0: 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After medic 606 arrives on scene, you would have advanced ambulance 622 as your next unit.
1: Okay, I'm going to direct. Is medic 606 coming from Leesburg, or are they coming from... Leesburg.
2: Engine 622 for medic 606. We're from Claiborne now. We're about
1: to... Okay, medic 606. I'm going to need you to pull in the, up the, in front of engine 606 past truck 606.
2: We're directing. We all see we'll pull past truck 606.

0: 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Can you confirm this is going to be westbound?
1: MS-601 from engine 622. We are going to be on westbound 7. We're transmitting the patient to in front of engine 06. Arrives on scene, we're going to put him in the back of medic 606.
0: MS-601, okay, I'm right behind medic unit. Yeah, apparently.

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1: EMS 601, Latin Fresh. 031.
0: Would you advise Lance down? It's going to be a code trauma. I've got time to call them. We have less than a 10 rating TA. We are actively giving blood.
1: Copies. We'll contact them now. 0232.

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1: Lansdowne, clear 244.

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Thirty-seven-year-old female, 03, 27.

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Advanced 627 responding 6 Bravo Lima 9. 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Patient is vomiting. Scene is cold. 0347.

Advanced ambulance 620 to respond to Bravo Box 620. In the area of Leesburg Pike westbound of Belmont Ridge Road. Advanced ambulance 620 to respond to 6 Bravo Box 6226. Assist the sheriff. In the area of Leesburg Pike westbound of Belmont Ridge Road. Sheriff's office requesting you back at the scene 0404.

Mesopotamia, 622-60 Lima, for public service in the area of Leesburg Pike, westbound Belmont Ridge Road. County part in the roadway, 0405.

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Medic 670 Charlie, respond to Bravo, Fox 605 18 Kilo for Elmis. 16925 Simpson Circle, Cross Street, Highland Circle. ELP 425.

Medic 617 Charlie responding on 6 Bravo, Box 605 8 Kilo, for sick person, 16925 Simpson Circle, Cross Street Highland Circle, Barry Bramble Lane, 80-year-old male, patient has a bowel infection, diarrhea, patient is handicapped, unable to walk to the door. Patient says to enter through in the kitchen, follow the stones around to the side. Zero 427.

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605 responding on 6 Bravo, Boston 05. The sick person, 16925 Simpson Circle, Cross Street, Highland Circle, Ferry, Bramble Lane. 17 Charlie 15, requesting manpower. 042.

Advance ambulance, 606 Bravo response. Advance ambulance, 606 Bravo respond, 6 Bravo box, 606 12 for a sick person, 20903 Sierra Square, apartment 103, Cross Street, Sherwood Terrace. A 6-year-old male, 0646.

BC Village 606 Bravo responding on 6 Bravo Box 606 12, sick person 209. Air unit number 103, Chris. 52. Patient has high blood pressure. Abnormal breathing. Also complaining of tingling in his chest. 048.

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Ambulance 614, Charlie, respond, 6 Bravo, 111 North 16th Street, number 4, Cross Street, East Main Street, correction, apartment 3, Cross Street, East Main Street, for Lipidist, 0506.

Premium 614 Charlie responding on 6 Bravo Box Hitter 2004 Public Service 111 North 16th Street. 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

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Medic 606, Independence Ambulance 622, respond, 6 Bravo, Ox 6.2 00, for trouble breathing. Hessler Heights, 19540 Sandridge Way. 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

Medic 606, engine 622 respond, 6 Bravo Lock 6205, injury from a fall, 19448, staff of Rashbridge Terrace. 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

Engine 622, then 622, responding 6 Bravo Box 62205, injury from call 19448, F Fresh Ridge Terrace, crash. 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

6 3 5 Charlie 6 4 6 4 0 3 kilo, abdominal pain 2 0 4 4 0, broad room drive. 6 4 6 5 Charlie 6 4 6 4 0 3 kilo, abdominal pain 2 0 4 4 0, broad room drive, pressure big side drive. Hey, female, 6 4 6.

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0: Santana, 635, she responded, 6 mile box, 6.206, 4 mil minute, 298.52, Silver Eagle, Terrace, Car Street, Pearl, Cross Square. 66-year-old male, having balance issues. Out of breath from getting up. Experiencing aphid, 726.
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9606 engine 622 responding 6 Marlbox 7206 for her problems. 19852 Sir Blue Paris Cross Pearl Present Square. 66-year-old male when you're experiencing AFib, balance issues and shortness of breath. 0720

6:15 Charlie, I need a 611 to switch around the box of phone 02 reading 715 North Belfort Street. 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

Thank you, Ravi Engine 611, responding 65 box 2002 for trouble breathing, 715 male, Bell 4. 2-year-old male, trouble breathing, 731.

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Morrisonville Road. 44-year-old male. Can you have stomach pain and vomiting from food poisoning? 0748.

Advanced engine 624, advanced ambulance 645, Charlie Lee 6 Bravo, about 614-21, vehicle accident. Atlantic Boulevard, Atlantic Boulevard. Two vehicle accidents, 0-8-0.

24 in St. Louis, at 35 Charlie, responding 6-4 back to Territory 1. This is Sheriff's Office with an auto accident. Lake Boulevard, Noakes Boulevard. Caller reporting person possibly trapped. Switching traffic over to 6 Lehman Turn 31, 3809.

Sierra 6035, Medic 335, Tanchi 603, Safety 701, EMA 601, 6 Lima Tech 31, Box 624, 21 vehicle accident, Atlanta Boulevard, Nix Boulevard. Rescue 635, Medic 635, Tanchi 603, Safety 601, EMS 601, 6 Lima Tech 31, Box 624, 21 vehicle accident, Atlanta Boulevard, Nix Boulevard. Vehicle action was in Trevin, 0810.

0: Loud for Battalion 601. I'll take that call instead of Battalion 603.
1: Hello.
2: Battalion 2601, Advanced Engine 6414. 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I got three vehicles. Same place is on the same. We did the door pop on the one.
0: Okay, just 6.1 direct.
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Medic 622, 6-5 box, 6-5 box, 6-5 illness. 195-70, tear tires. 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

0: Well, from the command, you can go and place EMS 601 into St. Charles Street service.
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0: Valiant. For my right, Boulevard Command. I'm going to have two green tags. One will be transported by Advanced M635, the second one will be up by Medic 65. I'm in Company Command. Release the channel. Switch everybody back to Bravo.
1: Alright. Oh, he's on the scene. Away Boulevard, Nurse Boulevard. Coming from your recent channel. 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

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And 626-12-6-2011, fire alarm, 7, Vermillion Drive, Northeast, custody party, 4 Northeast, 3857.

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Hi, Megan. 627, 612, 627, 21. 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
1: 16 Bravo, 6 Bravo, swing over, 6 11. 16 Bravo, 6 Bravo, 6 11, fall. 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

Okay, 615 Bravo responding to Bravo Box at 0111 First Wall, Spring Harbor, Disturbing, 237 Fairview Street Northwest, Cross Street Early Avenue Northwest, Riding Trail Court Northwest. 88-year-old female, fall. Racing to the head. She should be located in the common area. 0927. Medic 66 responding to Bravo Box at 2205 for an illness at Lansdowne Hospital, 44045 Riverside Parkway, Cross Street, Shield Avenue. 39-year-old female, that's pregnant. Hospital, 0927. Medic 619, paramedic engine 619 responding to Bravo Box 6723 procedures, 25912 Racing 10 Drive, Cross Street, Pebble. Check your MDC for access information.

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Again, 635 Charlie, EMS 31, text followed by 6114. 45499, Fairmont Terrace. 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

0: Medic 615, engine 611, Medic 620, Papa Romeo, Van Sammy, Lincoln, Fort Fast, Shirley, EMS 6016, Papa Max 611, 14, Cherokee, 4599, Trail Rock Terrace, Cross Reef, Great Trail Terrace. Originally reported 50-year-old male choking, ineffective breathing. Not advising patient is talking. 1001.
1: Seven, paramedic 619, just called 619-21. 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Assistant Sheriff's Office, EDP, scene is called 25313, Logan Fire Terrace, unit 102, Impressive, Daventry Square. Thirty-nine-year-old male, scene is called 1002.
0: 25313 Logan Fire Terrace, 102, Cross Reef Daventry Square. 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
0: Okay, safety roof is on scene. We're advising they're going to keep the roadway open. Rescue Engine 1 is going in purpose.
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0: We have one male next to the bike, another female complaining of right leg pain. She's advised she probably doesn't want to go to the hospital.
1: Okay.

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engine 622, 6 Bravo 5, 622, correction, box 62406, Ghost, 44486, Neposit Street. 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Okay. 23-year-old female, overdose, 1123.

444-86 on Hunter Street. Cross Street, Crown Highway. Girl, female, report unconscious, overdose on fentanyl. One dose of Narcan has been given. 11-24.

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Crossy memory lane. Follow report of neighbors burning 1128.

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Right, this is 1146.

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Medic 615, respond to Fire Box 6107-4 Fall, 703 East Roanoke Road, Fire Street South Roanoke Court. 77-year-old man, 749.

Medic 615, 6 mile, about 6704703 East Roanoke Road, Christmas South Roanoke Court, East Papa Road. 7-year-old male. 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

96-13 Delta, response at Fire Walk 61301, for known as 607 South King Street. 96-13 Delta, response at Fire Walk 61301, for known as 607 South King Street, Car Street, 2nd Street, Southwest, 62-year-old female, 1204.

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1: 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Appreciate it.
3: Okay, sir. LZ remains unchanged to the north. They're marked. Winds are out of the north, too. We are later.
1: Good copy, sir. Well advised, went on final.

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Medic 15 response 6-4, back 611 near 74 fall, 703 East Roanoke Road. 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

Lincoln, just this 19 responses, fire back 6936 for CO alarm, 43482, Freeport, please. Medicaid, just this 19 responses, fire back 6936 for CO alarm, 43482, Freeport, please. 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

96-25 Charlie, response 6 Fire Box 6-18-0, 6-4 back pain, 475-79, Sand Big Square. 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

0: 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I'm going to call and flare this off.
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1: 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Can you get here with Peter? Also, 619, respond to Bravo Box 203. We're now flying down to get here with Peter. 19350, Winnie Drive, Cross Street, Concourse Drive. 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

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Personal investigation, 45170 Concord Drive, Cross Street, from William Drive. 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

9635 Bravo, respond 6 Zero Box 1624 Hemorrhage, 6612 Silhouette Square. 9635 Bravo, respond 6 Zero Box 1620 for Hemorrhage, 46612 Silhouette Square, Cross Street View, Bus Terrace, 78 year old female, 1333.

625 Bravo 6 Bravo 6 1820 Hemrich 4661 Sir Roclair Crossley US Terrace 78-year-old female kidney disease issue pain itching also has blood in her diver. Thirteen zero five.

response to several box associated 3 kilo for hemorrhage, 3983 1 Foxford Corp. Medic 612 Bravo response to several box associated 3 kilo for hemorrhage, 39831 Foxford Corp, Cross Street, Morningstar Place. 23-year-old male. Version 08.

0: and it's not 19 Charlie. You can go in service 1308. And this is 12,612 by 612-03 Kilo Hemorrhage 398 Crossing Water Star Face 3 year old male. Cut his finger open, lightheaded, dizzy, passed out 1309.
1: Frederick County Ambulance 919 Charlie responding.
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0: 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That this location was a domestic war line that has been struck. It is cracked and separated at the bottom. We do have domestic water runoff coming from this pipe.
1: Okay, do you need any additional resources?
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Medic 56 Bravo, engine 6 respond, 6 Bravo, box 6 10 for trouble breathing. 2057 Firewalk, Fort Cross Street, Hay Road. 85-year-old, 1409.

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0: 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Medic 615 engine 611 response 6 Bravo box 611 Inferno Miss 104 North Lincoln Avenue, Front Street, East Beach Road. 54-year-old male, 1411.

0: Medic 67, 6 Bravo, 160 Comedy Avenue, Illness, 104 North Lincoln Avenue, Crossy East Beach Road. 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
1: Unable to 35.410, requesting 4447 at Potter Harris.

0: 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Everyone, attention 626, respond 6 over box 626, 92, over choking, Harper's Ferry brewing. 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

0: 19, 19, 6, 19, 19, 6, 27, 19, 6, 0, 3, 6, Delta, Office, 19, 10, Enterprise, Gas, Fleet, 245,
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0: Battalion 603 from paramedic engine 619 on that scene. Nothing showing. We have our own water. We're out investigating.
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0: 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Amherst Spring and Stone Station. I'm going to assume Stone Station Terrace Command. 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
2: 1738. 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

0: engine 619 also, if you can just confirm, this is a 2/2, correct? Are you going to be on bottom two floors or the upper two? We're still checking, we're still. Engine 619, understood, still checking. Starting 603, or command from Paramount Engine 619. 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
2: 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Still zeros, 20.9.
1: Okay. Any smells whatsoever?
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1: Copy.
2: Are you with the Hellmonger? I'm going to reproduce what they were smelling. If we have negative readings.
0: I have not interfaced with the homeowner yet.

love, man, at the moment. I'm going to maintain command of channel. Hold in 619, tower 619. Also, CP603, increase the balance of service.

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1: No, go ahead.
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1: Correct. Hold the channel for about another 10 minutes. Keep the same timers.
0: Okay.

0: Love, okay. 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Speaking to the homeowner now. Permanent command, you can have the child back in the power 619, you can have him.
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0: 1504. Mike 613, Delta Truck 20, responding 6-4, about 620-18 for an illness. 18th Azalea Terrace Southeast, 4th Street Hartley Terrace Southeast, Priority Terrace Southeast. 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
1: 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Landstone was Potomac Ridge, 19365, Fabric Registration at 911, Harship Magnolia Square. 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

Engine 609 responding to Smart Box 609-21 from Altair Fire. 42598 Cardinal Trace Terrace, Grisham Square. Caller reported her neighbor, she believes her neighbor is grilling too close to the house in the driveway. 1533.

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Megan, just a 16 response to Skywalk 6041 for an investigation. Harris Teaser, 24441 Palm Springs Boulevard, Crash Boulevard over Turnpike. Caller reporting an orange bag labeled hazardous waste inside the dumpster area. Police fuel pads are in the bag. 1540.

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0: Person has electric pellet smoker. 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
2: 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Interview Fall, 1900 Detroit. Project 607 Detroit, Coon County 5, Bravo, Box 5, 15, 24 Kilo, Interval Fall, 1900 Ridge Road. 73 year old female, 1542.

7 responding. Fire Bravo, we say to Pennsylvania County for an ALS emergency. 1900 Ridge Road. 73-year-old female, 1543.

Advanced ambulance 630 South Charlie, 65 about 6410, Illinois 21004, Rocky Knolls Court. Advanced ambulance 635 Charlie, 65 about 6410, Illinois 21004, Rocky Knolls Court, unit 405, Charlie for Crest. 65-year-old female, 5046.

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Medic 603, paramedic engine, did I hear respond? 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
0: No, that. 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
1: That's affirmative. 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
1: Okay, we're going to make our way back in.

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About 324 scheme. 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I'm crossing Maple Bay stairs. 21613. 615, 612, 611, Noble Zero. 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
1: Nixon 25 responding, 6 Bravo Box, 6416 for an illness, Ashley Wong Metal Building, 21145, Crown Pond Terrace, Unit 431, Pressure Link Prevention Terrace, Ashley Pond Boulevard. 92-year-old female, vomiting, stomach pain, 1617. 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

Yeah, 613 Bravo, 612 Bravo, 6711, safe person, G long term care. 6611, sick person, green tea long term care. 2D5O Waterford Road, Northwest, unit 110A, Alpha, Crescent Valley Avenue, Northwest. 6319.

60111 for an illness, Grade 3 long-term care, 235 Old Waterford for Northwest, Unit 110 Alpha, 4th Street, Early Avenue Northwest, Gibson Street Northwest, 22-year-old female, 22 clogged, 224.

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Stone Tower, Winery. 19925, Fallback Mountain Road. Crested Danes Road. 1625.

17 Charlie, the Ascension 607, responding to Tower Box 6707 Kilo for Fall, Stone Tower Winery at 19925 Hallback Mountain Road, Cross Street James Monroe Highway, Mount Gilead Road. 65-year-old male fell with possible knee injury, advising to go to gate 2, 1630.

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10-6-24, responding 6 Bravo, Boston 22, for Jeff Bain, Ashley Plumbed, Robin, new building. 105, Coronel Ontario, seat at 211, Female complaining of chest and back pain. 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

Syndicate 13 Bravo, Ambulance 610, responding to Bravo. Kilo for an allergic reaction, 149, Falcon Air Place, Country, Sarah Hank Court, 28-year-old male, bitten by some 6056.

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2-6-1-0-2, Sigerson, 1705, North Brandon Avenue. Sick person. 1705, North Brandon Avenue. What's your DuPont Street? 20-year-old female, 7-13.

Medic 615, 6 Mavo Box 702, anonymous. 705 North Brandon Avenue, Crossroad, Dupont Street, East Charlotte Street. 20-year-old female, not even with a swollen leg. 1715.

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This is from the cell. See. And 206, you spelled out 0612. This is from the cell. Seen as hot. 4358, Maximus Square. 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Seventeen. Send an email, 1724.

It's 620, we're actually 620 minutes. It's 1557 Lima. I'm kind of just pressing. They're still on a freeway eastbound, Sheep Hill Road. 620, we're actually 620 medic, 623 medic, 613 Delta, 6 Palomar, 613, 57 Lima. Unconscious person, near Dulles Greenway eastbound, Sheep Hill Road. Patient unconscious, 1726.

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Medic 613 Delta, Medic 643, Engine 620, Rescue 620, responding to Travel Box 61357 Lima, for an unconscious person. Right. Eastbound Tree Hill Road. Person State Police. Patient, hunched over in a gray SUV. Great. SUV will be located just at the Tree Hill Road exit on Dallas Greenway, eastbound.

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0: 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Have not found anything yet. 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
0: We're on scene at Silver's already. Do you know whereabouts the injury is?
1: Near the baseball field. Yeah, 6-6 Bravo responding. Truck 6-6 on the scene, 6 level up. 6-6 3, traumatic injury. Silver's High School. 43100, Hayward. Brotherwood Drive. 45-year-old male, possible dislocated knee while playing basketball. Will be located on the backside of the baseball field. 1915

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18-17, injuries on fall. They were Westwood Place, Cross Street, Two Oaks Forest, Circle. 75-year-old male, 1924.

at 439 at VM 615, responding for travel lock 61817, injury from a fall, 47370, Westwood Place, Crush Street, Chippewa Oaks, Forest Circle. 75-year-old male fell backwards, hit his head. Small hematoma, 19 pink eyes.

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Mexico 42794 Longworth Terrace, Cross Street, Vanilla Bean Alley. 73-year-old male, 1929.

Medic 619 responding to cover left 619, 15 injured from a fall, 427, not for sure, Vanilla Bean Alley, Radke Terrace. 3-year-old male, ground level fall. Able to get up to 1930.

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